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1: This is Topic, and you're listening to Breaking Me. I'm just right here.

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Bullying anxiety in 3, 2, 1.

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Rádió egy. Csak igazi mai sláger megy. Passing every red light, I know I'm in over my head. A rebel that I don't hide. Remember all the words that you said.